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11: 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Was it like a sanctioned match? Did you guys have to go get drug tested? Was there a fighting commission involved? 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
12: A petting zoo.
11: You got arrested? 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
10: aren't so much bad as they are tragically stupid.
12: So what, you don't have to take your fat ass back up to the ketchup dispenser?
11: No, of course
12: not. Like, why are you trying to fit that much ketchup in a cup? Just get a couple.
11: Do you know how much ketchup I go through? I once at a Red Robin went through a whole bottle. I was in my fat phase, and I had just gotten broken up with at the time, so it's okay, because they give you never-ending fries, and I just sat there till the ketchup bottle was empty.
12: Damn.
11: And that's when I got embarrassed and left.
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10: aren't so much bad as they are tragically stupid.
12: Yeah, just rip it off Earl. I'm fine.
11: Exactly.
12: We start out okay.
11: Right, and then in the middle of the night, he's like an Eskimo just shivering.
12: Well, it's okay. He doesn't need that much blanket because I take up so much of the bed he's
11: nothing.
12: Pushed all the way to the edge.
11: Nothing in my life surprises me less than finding out you sleep like an a-hole. Like, I bet you starfish.
12: Oh, yeah.
11: I can tell you starfish that whole bed.
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5: No, you know, like on the espresso machine. Oh. It's got a frothing
3: arm. I lost my frothing arm in the war.
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6: aren't so much bad as they are tragically stupid.
9: I can make you a damn good cappuccino. 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
7: I wish
9: was.
7: I wish you'd get to making. 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
7: Did you lose your frothing arm in the war? 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
9: 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Oh. It's got a frothing
7: arm. I lost my frothing arm in the war.
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6: 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Are you kidding me? Sorry, Earl. Bye.
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7: 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Out of our friendship, I won't say that.
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7: You're welcome. But the other one...

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6: aren't so much bad as they are tragically stupid.
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6: A better life with Dr. Sanjay Gupta.
7: As someone who's been married nearly 25 years, I'll tell you, there's a lot of great things about having a spouse. And according to a new study out of the University of Miami Health System, marriage might even be linked to a lower risk of cancer. Why? Well, the researchers said people who are married are less likely to engage in risky behavior. They're more likely to get a nudge to go to regular preventive medicine appointments and screenings. And they have a partner to share the load of family obligations, household chores, and finances. No one is saying you should get married in the pursuit of better health. But if you are single, how can you build a strong support system to maybe get some of these same benefits? Do your own research, find out what's important, and then hold members of your squad accountable and let them hold you accountable as well. That can provide a lot of support. I'm Dr. Sanjay Gupta, helping you live a better life.

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2: No, you know, like on the espresso machine. Oh. It's got a frothing
3: arm. I lost my frothing arm in the war.
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1: aren't so much bad as they are tragically stupid.
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3: Oh, my God, put don't. You're going to hurt yourself.
2: I sprawled myself, yeah. You know? Yeah, it's just a comfortable position. Like put my,
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2: leg on a four-foot counter and just lean my knee on it, you know? Nothing weird about that. Nothing. What? Eyes are up here, man.
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1: aren't so much bad as they are tragically stupid.
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2: I did.
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2: 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And for that amount of money, Fat Becca will deliver it right to your house. two questions, MJ. 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And how much for a weekend with Fat Becca? 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
3: 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You're going to hurt yourself.
4: I bribed myself. Yeah. You know? Yeah, it's a comfortable position. I put my leg on a 4-foot counter and just lean my knee on it. You know? Nothing weird about that. Nothing. What? Eyes are up here, man.
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1: Listen, the story of why this came out isn't as funny as what came out. MJ just inadvertently came up with the greatest band name of all time, Leather Tiger. And okay, we have a meeting today with a business, and they're not a tattoo shop, and their name is nowhere near Leather Tiger. But MJ thought, what time we meet that tattoo shop, Leather Tiger? And it's now not anything. The actual business is it's a skateboard shop, and they're called Thundercat. She got it so wrong.
2: Seriously.
1: Leather
2: that
1: Tiger.
2: That literally happened. I looked at Twitch and said, something about what time is the, or not what time, but something about the meeting with the tattoo shop. And he goes, what? And I was like, I said, Leather Tiger, we have that meeting today. He goes, it's a skate shop and it's called
1: Thundercat. It's nowhere near Leather Tiger.
2: That's not a badass name, though. How did I come up with Leather Tiger?
1: I don't know. Well, first off, normally I can decipher her cornbread. This was one of those where I was like, I did not. But eventually we got there. But like I said, you inadvertently came up with the greatest band name of all time, Leather Tiger, which we have to put in there now.
2: Yeah, I guess.
1: And then we'll get the facts in a second.
2: So. Oh, my God.
1: Leather.
2: Skate shop. That's
1: tiger.
2: Right, because
1: Leather Tiger.
2: Oh,
1: leather. I'm just picturing because I picture a Leather Tiger.
2: Think of the logo you.
1: Oh, I know.
2: Do
1: a tiger made
2: tiger.
1: Of. Okay, is it a tiger made of leather, or is a tiger who's covered in like black leather, like he
2: wears leather,
1: like he wears leather,
2: like he's a badass.
1: Like what would he look like if he were made of leather?
2: So it's a tattoo shop. Let us not forget.
1: Oh yeah, yeah, yeah. Hang on.
2: So
1: hang on.
2: I would do a tiger wearing leather that's got tattoos of humans instead of tiger, okay. You know?
1: I need a logo for a non-existent tattoo shop called Leather Tiger. The tiger should either be made of leather or covered in leather, but should definitely have tattoos of humans on his arm or paws.
2: Yeah. Yeah, something. You know, like reverse it. You know, people get the tigers tattooed on them.
1: Yeah. Leather tiger. Okay, we'll work on that.
2: Not one, not two, but three people said something about S&M.
1: Yeah.
2: S&M outfits.
1: Yeah, no, I get that.
2: My BDSM name would be Leather Tiger.
1: Yeah, absolutely. If you were into being a furry and into, you know, bondage.
2: Yeah.
1: Like, if you're into furry bondage, that's Leather Tiger is the perfect name.
2: I'm imagining Joe Cool Camel, but a tiger. Yes, that's kind of what I'm going for, but add some piercings and tattoos.
1: I picture more like if you've ever seen Pulp Fiction, the Gimp with the leather.
2: Oh, no. He's tough. He's a tattoo shop logo.
1: Is he wearing leather or is he made of
2: leather? He's wearing leather.
1: But he's not made of leather.
2: Like Joe Camel. Think about Joe Camel.
1: But not made of leather.
2: No.
1: ChatGPT is being slow today. They're polishing the details. I think they're confused by this. I'm going to be honest. Yeah. Oh, wow. Damn.
2: Is it what?
1: That's a good ass. Look at that.
2: Whoa.
1: That's badass.
2: See?
1: That's badass.
2: Trademark.
1: I did it. It's mine.
2: I came up with Leather
1: Doesn't
2: Tiger.
1: Doesn't matter. Bold lines, true skin, Leather Tiger. That's a really, wow. I'm going to be honest. Like, I would go to that place.
2: Oh, hell yeah.
1: Someone, if you're a tattoo artist, you can have the name Leather Tiger. Like we.
2: No,
1: do
2: I just what? Trademarked
1: oh,
2: it.
1: Oh, sorry. MJ
2: I might use it for something.
1: For what?
2: I don't
1: what
2: know.
1: What do you use it for?
2: I'll sell it to you.
1: You can't draw.
2: No,
1: you're never going to be a tattoo artist.
2: No.
1: All right? Like, what are you going to do?
2: Will sell them that and the logo for a very low,
1: they
2: low
1: just
2: price.
1: Go on ChatGPT
2: nope,
1: and make
2: that's
1: it for
2: fine.
1: 6 seconds. I made it. I literally
2: trademark.
1: Made it. No,
2: that's now
1: not
2: I own
1: how this
2: it.
1: Works.
2: Yep,
1: that's
2: trademark.
1: Not how any of this
2: hey,
1: works.
2: Little C with a little circle.
1: This Leather Tiger's...
2: No, that's not it. That's copyright.
1: Oh, look, he's wearing a little leather helmet, too. You got to look closely at that.
2: He is.
1: This is badass. Again, I think Leather Tiger is... I give you the band name. That's. I think it's a badass band name. You want to put it in?
2: Oh, yes. Okay.
1: So pull out, put Leather Tiger in and find out what we're getting.
2: I pulled one out. This one I can see. So I'm not picking that one. Put that in. Hold on.
1: Thank you. Where do you got it? Yeah.
2: Okay, here we go. Today,
1: gotta have a ball gag involved. He's not like a.
2: I ripped it, but oh, I can read it.
1: Okay,
2: and I'm glad that this is our name today because it's still relevant. This is a relatively new name. Actually, it's a very new name.
1: Okay.
2: Today, I want you to use this in a sentence casually. gospel guns. That is courtesy of preacher.
1: That church that had the guns and the gospel guns. Gospel guns. If I'm being honest, sounds like a Christian version of a Guns N' Roses tribute band.
2: Like, yes,
1: they sing Paradise City, but it's about heaven,
2: right? Yeah,
1: right.
2: Where the angels are
1: pretty. Yeah. Oh, don't take me down, because they don't want to go down. Yeah. They want to go up. Oh, take me up.
2: Oh, please. It'll still take take me home.
1: Take me. Yeah, but no, it says take me down. In the song, it says take me down. But you want to go down, because that's hell.
2: Oh, yeah. Take me up to the paradise city.
1: No. To the paradise city, where the
2: streets are gold and the angels are pretty.
1: Yeah, see? It's a Christian Guns N' Roses cover band. Gospel Guns. I'd go see that.
2: Don't y'all love that grocery store named Cubert 99? Did you mean Z-Rock 103?
1: Things happen. All right, mistakes were made. All right? She got closer than I expected. So, hang on. We'll come back in a moment. It's Z-Rock. It's the Rock Station. Leather Tiger.
0: 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Here's traffic.
3: No delays due to collisions. We do have a closure at Grimes Mill Road at McCall's Mill Road. That road is closed for road and bridge work. Detours are in place. 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
1: Now, this is why I love our island of misfit toys, because we have a lot of people who know a lot of random knowledge.
2: Yeah, it's great.
1: It really is. It really is. So you mentioned during your facts that there's a lake in Massachusetts that has a 45 letter name.
2: Yes.
1: And it's spelled...
2: Oh, God. Here we go. C-H-A-R-G-O-G-G-A-G...
1: Wait, I'm sorry. Can you start over?
2: No. Oh, God. A-G-O-G-G-M-A-N-C-H-A-U-G-G-A-G-O-G-G-C-H-U-B... Or C-H-U-B-U-N-A-G-U-G-A-M-A-U-G-G.
1: Now, you would be like, who the hell would know how to pronounce it? Where it turns out, no banana does. She texted in.
3: Lake Chagagagag, Manchagagag, Chabunagungamog.
2: And that's it.
1: I'm sorry, say that again?
3: Lake Chagagagag, Manchagagag, Chabunagungamog.
1: And she goes, I grew up there. Very random, but you grew up near the lake with the 45...
3: Lake Chagagagag, Manchagagag, Chabunagungamog.
1: And it means something like, you fish on your side of the lake, and I'll
2: fish on my side of the lake and leave the middle up to God or something like that.
1: You think that part, like, is that an accurate, leave the middle up to God or something?
2: If she can pronounce it, whatever she says about that lake, it's true.
3: Lake Chagagagag, Manchagagag, Chabunagungamog.
1: That's basically the Native American word for kill them all that God sell. What do they say? Kill them all that God sort them out?
2: Yeah, yeah.
1: That's like, you fish your side of the lake, I'll fish my side of the lake, and leave the middle up to God.
2: Yeah.
1: That's like...
2: Seth said she's related to MJ, speaking in tongues. Huh. And that does. That kind of sounds like...
1: Yeah.
2: Wow. Impressive. And of course, Space Conspiracy Guy. She sounds hot.
1: Space. Come on now. Sir, what was that name again? Give him a cheap thrill.
3: Lake Chagagagag, Manchagagag, Chabunagungamog.
1: Man, we can't have stuff like that in Kentucky. No one would be able to say it. We couldn't do it. We just couldn't do it. So my question is, no banana. Obviously, this is her superpower. She knows this lake. Whenever this lake comes up,
2: she's like, I got you.
1: I got this. I can do this. She's been waiting her whole life just to do this. Awesome. What is your weird talent? Everybody's got one. No banana can say the name of that lake. What is your weird superpower that you're like, whenever it comes, like, I got this. I have two. I'm really good at microwave timers.
2: Yeah.
1: I always know when a microwave is going to go off or a timer is going to go off to the point where it really freaks my wife out. And I do it on purpose just to mess with her because she really thinks it's some kind of witchcraft. It's just from being on the spectrum, honestly. That's the only... I know. The other one is I can do the Betty Botter bought some butter rhyme really fast. I don't need to do it. You guys know I can do it. I don't need to prove myself. I'm not a young gunslinger anymore, but just trust me. I got a fast tongue.
2: Then why can't you do it?
1: Hang on. Because I ate a bite of burrito.
2: Oh, okay.
1: Here we go. Betty bought a bunch of butter, but she said this butter's bitter. If I put it in my batter, it'll make my batter bitter. It'll make my bitter batter better.
2: It'll make my bitter batter better.
1: Well, Betty Botter bought some butter, but she said this butter's bitter. If I put it in my batter, it'll make my batter bitter. Butter, I'll make my bitter batter better. You want to give it a shot?
2: No.
1: Oh.
2: No. Also, pause. Swayze said, our challenge to Twitch, work that sound clip into a song somewhere. That is your challenge.
1: Right, let me hear it again real fast. Let me see. Let me hear it one more time. Oh, damn it. Where's No Banana? Sorry. I just lost her. Oh.
2: Put it on the prep page.
1: I know. We got a lot. Oh, damn. We got a lot in between her and... Here we go. Sorry. All right. Here we go.
3: Lake Chagagagag, Manchagagag, Chabunagungamog.
1: I think I could fit that into Disturbed.
2: Oh, okay, okay. So when you hear it, that's what he's doing.
1: Well, I'm going to try it right now.
2: Okay, all right. Disturbed. And in the meantime, it fits the Chicka Cherry Cola song.
1: Oh, yeah.
2: Chicka Cherry Cola.
1: Let me see if I can work it in.
2: Take that.
1: I don't know if it's going to be this. I don't know. I think it's going to be Down with the Sickness, you think?
4: We'll try it here.
1: I know. I'll work it up. I'll work it up next. There was a pause there, and I couldn't. I didn't time it. All right. Hang on. In a moment, we got your award-winning Hollywood Minute.
2: And yes, Casey is right. You've got three superpowers. You were also able to accurately guess bra sizes over the phone.
1: That's true. That is true.
2: Somebody said corn freak on a leash might work.
1: Casey, 36 double D. That's right. Yes, corn freak on a leash. Okay, we'll try corn. Let me put in freak on a leash next. Okay. So you got to understand, when I do that, when I put in like stuff in songs, I don't practice it or anything. I just kind of listen for it in the moment. So I'm not really good at foreseeing it. I just know when it's going to happen. So we'll do Freak on a Leash next and see if that works. Hang on. Back in a moment. We got to do traffic. It's Z-Rock. It's the Rock Station.
0: 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Here's traffic.
4: No delays due to collisions. We do have a closure at Grimes Mill Road at McCall's Mill Road. That road is closed for bridge work. Detours are in place. I'm MJ, and that's your traffic.
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2: 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I'm not going to lie. Come on, you're not a little curious?
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1: Hang on, let's see who we got. And it turns out it's Johnny with the fastest catalytic converter removal. 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
15: The heat wave continues with an extreme heat warning in effect Thursday and Friday. Near record highs in the mid-90s Thursday, mostly sunny. Friday, a few showers and storms, highs in the low 90s. The heat index in the triple digits both days. By Saturday, Independence Day, we're still around 90, so hot and muggy with isolated showers and storms possible. I'm meteorologist Tom Ackerman with your LEX18 Storm Tracker forecast on Z-Rock 103. The Rock Station.
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16: 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Something lost and never seen.

0: right. We are going to play with you for Louder Than Life tickets. You're on Z-Rock. Who's this?
1: No way. Big Daddy Sofa.
0: Oh! Big Daddy Sofa getting to play today. Hell yeah. Now, also, Big Daddy Sofa, obviously, I need to ask you first and foremost.
2: Oh, God.
0: Are you taking the chicken in the car or the orangutan with the sword?
1: I love chicken.
0: He's like, I've been waiting my whole life to fight a chicken every time I get in the car. All right, here we go. Florida or not time for Louder Than Life tickets. I'm just going to read you the headline, okay? And you can tell me if you want the story or not. Gunfire erupts after a groomsman eats meatballs with bare hands at wedding.
2: Ew.
0: Gunfire erupts.
1: Sure.
0: Gunfire. Police say a wedding reception went off the rails after a groomsman was spotting eating meatballs with his bare hands directly out of the chafing dish. According to investigators, a guest told him to grab a plate, and he said no. That led to an argument, and then a punch, and then a full-blown fight. And then some other guy pulled out a gun and just started shooting. Shot two people. We don't know if it... We think he was defending Meatball Guy's honor, but we're not 100% sure. But then it gets crazier. The bride chased down the shooter, grabbed his key fob, and stopped him from driving away. Then the suspect took off on foot, and police are still looking for the guy. Now, here's the thing. Everyone at the wedding knows who this guy is. The shooter.
2: Yeah.
0: But they're not talking. They're not talking.
1: Why would they?
0: Right. Where you're willing to shoot a man because of barehanded meatballs, I'm not, even me.
2: Yeah, I'm not risking my, no.
0: As they call me Sir Narks a lot.
2: Yeah.
0: I'm not dropping a dime on that guy.
2: That or they're just like, man.
1: That's not a hill to die on.
0: Yeah, right, exactly. And I'm not literally going to die on that hill.
2: That's Uncle Dave, man. He does that, you know.
0: Who?
2: Like,
0: Uncle what? I don't know his name. He's been my uncle for 7 years. I never met. Don't know his name. Who? No. Was it a man? All right. Big Daddy Sofa, for tickets to Louder Than Life, this story happened somewhere. Groomsmen, gunplay, barehanded meatballs. Florida or anywhere else?
1: Groomsmen, gunplay, meatballs. I'm going to say anywhere else.
0: Wisconsin! This is a Wisconsin story! That's right!
2: Wow.
0: You are a winner, sir!
1: That makes sense.
0: Does it
1: that makes sense because Wisconsin is basically South Canada.
0: You know, I like that. I like calling it South Canada.
2: Yeah.
0: That's nice. It makes it sound warm, too. All right. Guess what? You got 4-day passes to Louder Than Life. Congratulations.
1: 606, by God.
0: Hang on. Hang on, man. Damn it. Alan, has anyone mentioned the size of the chicken? No more chicken questions. No more follow-up questions to the chicken. We're moving on.
2: Talks to Dog said, "This is why we need to have these discussions. At first, the orangutan seemed like the obvious choice, but now it's clear we've got to choose the chicken."
0: Oh, I 100% agree. And I don't think that the orangutan seemed like the obvious choice. I want it known
2: at
0: from
2: first,
0: the beginning.
2: I was like,
0: No, I want it known from the beginning. I was not okay with fighting an orangutan. I foresaw the sword. Like, they're 4 times stronger than a man. You can't fight that. All right, we got to move on. In a moment, we got a lot of things we have not gotten to. There is something we have to play coming up next that we won't be able to play tomorrow, but it's not this holiday until I hear it. And I'll tell you what that is coming up in a moment.
2: Sucking on to the dough.
0: Oh, it's
2: sucking
0: not.
2: Sucking on to the dough.
0: No. But I do, I have that, and I have a club that I think MJ is going to want to join, okay? So two things up next. Stick around at Z-Rock 103. It's the Rock.
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1: Well, that's insane. That's an insane video. Welcome, everybody. Welcome. Just a lot of weird images in that.
2: Yeah.
1: Like I was okay. Oh, we'll talk about that in a minute. First off, this is the 4th of July weekend. Okay, 4th of July is Saturday. Tomorrow is July 3rd. A lot of people have tomorrow off, including us. I think it's a federal holiday as well, because we're celebrating July 4th, 250 on Friday, just because, you know, get the day off. And then, you know, Saturday is 4th of July. Now, with that said, it is impossible for me to celebrate the 4th of July. You know how, like, you don't feel like it's Christmas season until you walk into a Walmart and hear a Christmas song?
2: Yeah.
1: You're like, all right, it's Christmas season. To me, it's impossible to celebrate 4th of July until I hear this.
3: Bag up, bag up. Yeah. Bag up, Terry. Put it in reverse, Terry. Put it in reverse. Oh, Lord. Lord, Jesus. Oh, Lord. Oh, Jesus. What you doing, Terry? Terry, what's going on?
1: Now it's officially 4th of July season. So what happened to Terry, if you wonder? Terry wound up getting a new wheelchair after that. Remember talking about that? So this video happened, I don't know, like 10 years ago or whatever. Terry's wheelchair, it malfunctioned. I guess that's what happened. They started to go fund me, and they got him a new wheelchair. Let's see. Antonio Terry Davis, the viral man from the 2017, almost 10 years ago, 4th of July video, was doing well. He continues to make appearances as a special guest at events across the country. Thanks to community fundraisers and corporate donations, he received a custom new wheelchair and an accessible sprinter van. That's really cool. I didn't know that. Good for Terry, man. In the original clip, Terry's motorized wheelchair stalled where he was setting up fireworks, causing his friend to yell, "Back it up, Terry, put it in reverse." And then it goes into like the AI overview. But he's doing okay. He still makes public appearances.
2: Oh, yeah.
1: Why can't we book Terry?
2: Every 4th of July, you'll see, you know.
1: Hang on. I got to find out what it costs to book Terry.
2: Yeah. I mean, I can't remember the last thing I saw him in. I want to say it was like a small business advertisement or something. But yeah, he's still out there making the rounds. Also,
1: I just Googled, what does it cost to hire Back It Up Terry? He does not have a formal booking appearance fee, making quotes. Oh, he relies on, so he is a manager. The official Back It Up Terry website. All right, go ahead. I'm sorry.
2: Scrat said, just think, this is going to be someone's last week with all 10 fingers.
1: Yep.
2: Yeah.
1: Yep.
2: It's true.
1: The more you know, my man.
2: Yeah.
1: Yeah, you're right. The more you know. Oh, Terry, now on sale. Put it in reverse, Terry, celebrating 250 years of freedom. He has a 250 shirt. I'm on the official Back It Up Terry. It's Back Up Terry on Facebook, his official page. Oh, he sells autograph merch?
2: You know, it's brilliant that he's doing the 250, because, again, he's known for the 4th of July, and this is the biggest 4th of July, you know, we're going to have in our lifetime.
1: Right. You think we'll make it to 300? Us, personally?
2: Yeah.
1: No, we won't be there for the 300. 50 more years of this stuff? I don't think I could do it. 50 more years of just general aches and pains? Oh, God, no. Sorry, I'm looking at his... Oh, he has, you could just buy a Back It Up, put it in reverse, Terry, transparency that you can iron on your own shirt. That's nice. I'm looking at Terry at Texas Roadhouse. Man, he sells autograph merch, too. He sells, like, an autograph picture. You can get an autograph picture of Terry. I'm pretty happy about it. I would pay for that. I would rather meet Terry than meet, like, Tom Cruise. You know?
2: Oh, yeah. I don't want...
1: I would much rather meet Terry.
2: Yeah.
1: I would much rather hang out with Terry. Anyway, so...
2: we have a Back It Up Terry yard flag. Of course Swayze does.
1: Where do you get one of those? I really want a Back It Up Terry. I really want a Back It Up Terry shirt. I think I'm going to buy one off the official Back It Up Terry Facebook page. I want one of those. But I don't want an America 250 one, only because I want to be able to wear it every year. You know what I mean? I want to wear it every year. And although I like the America 250 one, don't get me wrong, I think that I need more of a generic one, because what do I do next year? You know, I don't want to have to buy a new one next year,
2: right,
1: for this. So a lot of people texting Timu. Tom Cruise was just trying to, I can't say that, space conspiracy. You almost got me, damn it. Oh, man. So just watch your fingers. Over at Twitch, over under on the number of listeners who will lose fingers before your next show.
2: Jesus.
1: Four. Oh. I'm going to say the number is going to be four. Four listeners. We've played this game before.
2: I know, and I hate it because, God, I love them all, but I also know they party.
1: Only fingers?
2: Yeah.
1: Four. Four listeners will lose fingers.
2: I'm putting faith in the universe. I'm going to say two. Poop, I'm going to go two.
1: Poop in one hand and put that in the other and see which one fills up first. All right? Two? Really two? Two of them are losing their fingers right now.
2: No, they're not. No, they're not. They're fine. They're fine.
1: Wow, you have way more faith. Way more faith in people. Oh, man. So many people texting tonight. Don't shoot your guns in the air. That's that. You know what, space conspiracy guy? That's actually a cogent thought that is helpful.
2: See, I'm Team
1: don't
2: Swayze.
1: Don't shoot your gun in the air. Bullets come down. Thank you.
2: I'm Team Swayze. He wrote, I'm going with zero, but 20 plus burns. We have good listeners.
1: Oh,
2: that's true.
1: I mean, we do. We
2: but
1: do.
2: Hey, we've got a few that party.
1: We got a few that party. All right. We got a few that party. All right. In a moment, I got a club for MJ. I'll tell you about it next. We got all into backing up Terry. I'm really glad to know that Terry's doing well.
2: It
1: makes me really happy that Terry's doing well. I really want to, I'm really going to buy some, I want to buy the official Back It Up Terry merch. I don't want to buy it from like Temu or Amazon. I want the money to go to Terry. What?
2: This, I'm never going to live it down.
1: What?
2: Somebody wrote, love all your listeners, ? I know of at least one that's a bitch. He's not a listener anymore.
1: Oh, he is. He didn't
2: he
1: leave
2: gone.
1: Us.
2: He gone.
1: He not gone. He, like,
2: he's trying out other.
1: If you're still, would you okay, to bitch listener, okay, whoever MJ called a bitch, I don't remember that. I don't think they had a name on the text line, did they?
2: No.
1: Are you still here? Be honest. I want to cause a fight. I won't let MJ call you a bitch again. But
2: unless you
1: no, ma'am, sir,
2: me, I can't,
1: ma'am, sir.
2: He told me I couldn't have even one opinion on my own show,
1: ma'am.
2: Sir, ma'am, ma'am,
1: sir,
2: listen,
1: ma'am, sir.
2: I wasn't mean about it.
1: You,
2: my opinion, no, my opinion. When I was stating it, I was, I prefaced it. I did everything right, but I had one opinion. Yes, and that happened because he had to announce his departure.
1: What I'm saying is, are you still there? We don't have your name on the text line, so I can't.
2: Oh yeah,
1: we do. Oh, that's right. We did put him in. Would you please?
2: You know what your name is if you are listening?
1: I know. It's Nope.
2: It's Nope.
1: Nope. That's right. We put him in as Nope. If you are still here, Nope. Ma'am!
2: What?
1: You can't spit on Nope. No.
2: I think I
1: no.
2: Said.
1: No. No. That's worse than calling him a bitch.
2: I don't think so.
1: It is.
2: Knock, knock.
1: Who's there? Oh, God. I knew it was happening. I knew. And Nope, space conspiracy guy, that's not hot. That's weird. Stop it. Stop it. It's weird. But Nope, if you're still around, please text us and let us know. We just want to know. We're not angry at you. Okay? Ma'am?
2: My mom called me yesterday and said, did you call somebody a bitch? She really did. She must have got on Facebook. I'll tell you that story when we get back.
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4: No delays due to collisions. We do have traffic picking up, with some of your heavier traffic being Nicholasville Road at South Point Drive, also Leestown Road at Greendale, and Richmond Road at Shoreside Drive. You've got a little bit of company there as well. I'm MJ, and that's your traffic.
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2: Oh, God, don't. 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Worst and mistake I've made in my life, and I was addicted to heroin. 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Oh, God.
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2: 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Okay, yeah, my bad. 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
1: Jesus, quit bragging.
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2: What?
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14: The heat wave continues with an extreme heat warning in effect Thursday and Friday. Near record highs in the mid-90s Thursday, mostly sunny. Friday, a few showers and storms, highs in the low 90s. The heat index in the triple digits both days. By Saturday, Independence Day, we're still around 90, so hot and muggy with isolated showers and storms possible. I'm meteorologist Tom Ackerman with your LEX18 Storm Tracker forecast on Z-Rock 103. 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

0: MJ, give Nope the crotch X. No. She's not she is not gonna give him the D-Generation X.
1: I should have done it that day.
0: Bam! Bam! No! No. MJ really said Huck Tua spit on that bitch. She really did. She really did. Had a nutty grandma. She really did. I like to think that Nope came back to the show and he's finally, you know, today was his first morning tuning in and she's like, you know, I got a little upset. She called me a bitch. I turn off the radio for a couple days. I'll turn it back on. Surely they're talking about something else. And all he hears is, and that bastard Nope telling me I can't have an opinion. Blah, blah, blah. And he's like, God, they've been talking about it for like 9 days. They've been talking about it for days. We're not, Nope.
1: We're not.
0: We hope you come back. We miss you. And you're welcome on the...
1: What?
0: Bam! Welcome on the island. No crotch yet. No. Yeah, is this segment on the... No, we didn't podcast it.
1: We did not podcast it.
0: Because MJ was really mad that she called this guy a bitch. It really hurt her for some reason, which I would not... Prove that you literally are a better person than me. Because I would not have given it a second thought.
1: Yeah.
0: But like, I call my grandma a bitch if I need to. I you know what I'm saying? Like, it means nothing to me. Calling someone a bitch is so low. Like, your mom was concerned that you were going to get in trouble.
1: Yeah.
0: Calling...
1: She called and she was like, hey, I just saw your Facebook. Are you in trouble? And I'm like, no, it's fine.
0: But
1: it's fine.
0: It bothered you so much. Even the rest of the day. It's why I mess with you so much about it. Because like even the next day, she's like, I just lost it. I said,
1: peace out, bitch.
0: I just lost it and I shouldn't have done it. But like, again, on the level of things that are bad, that's like nothing. You move on. Like, there's a whole Godsmack song called Crying Like a Bitch. Like, it's fine. You know? There's the bitch is back. It's like, I don't think you really hurt his feelings. You know what I mean?
1: He seemed pretty angry. I mean, yeah. But it's fine. It's good.
0: Know, not because you called him a bitch. He didn't like the fact that you were...
1: I had an opinion.
0: Yeah, you were a lady with an opinion.
1: Liberal bitch ass.
0: Right, exactly. I think it was David who texted in. He said... girls don't get opinions and they surely shouldn't express them. And I was like, yeah, that's what the guy was upset about, is MJ is up here talking like a person. Like, that's, you know, like, how dare you? You know? Anyway, so called him a bitch. It's fine. We're all friends here. We can all be friends. He can join the island with us, okay? He could be on the island. He doesn't have to go to a different part of the island. We're all on this island together. We're all weird. You're listening. You're weird, too. I'm sorry. I hate to be the one to break it to you. But if for whatever reason you find yourself connecting with this radio show above others, you're weird. And that's good.
1: I think it makes you normal.
0: Me, too.
1: Personally.
0: I think it's normal to be weird. If you're not weird, I don't want to know normal people.
1: Yeah, that is
0: They freak
1: strange.
0: Me out more than anything. So if you're listening to this show, if you like, oh, I feel a sense of connection with these two, it's because you're weird. That's fine. We want you. Be weird. Weird is the new normal. That's correct. That's and again, space conspiracy guy with two cogent texts in a row. Damn.
1: Speaking of being weird.
0: Uh-huh.
1: So yesterday, we had mentioned this last week. One of our sweet, sweet babies was graduating from cosmetology school.
0: Cosmetologist listener.
1: And, you know, she had a rough year. So
0: this happened last week. Yeah. We were doing FMLs, F My Life.
1: Yeah.
0: And her F My Life, everybody, you know, I got up for work, I pooped my pants, F My Life. Hers was, I'm graduating from cosmetology school next week, which was this week, and both my parents died this year. I've got no, you know, my parents won't be there to stand up for me, FML.
1: So
0: and we took that to heart.
1: Yeah. So we were like, oh, we'll go. So we did, but this is where we're getting to, you know, Twitch being a weirdo. So... Twitch and I meet at her college.
0: Yeah.
1: And I had stopped and got her like a flower arrangement and a card with a gift certificate. And when I was getting out of the car,
0: we got
1: hold
0: her.
1: On. I had Twitch sign the card. Like, yes, it was from both of us. Wink. But anyway, when I was getting out of the car, I was like, hey, can you hold the flowers? You know, so I could get the rest of my stuff. So he's holding the flowers. Well, he's trying to carry him in like he brought him.
0: Yeah.
1: And I'm like, hey, you can give her the card. I want to give her the flowers. So we have about a 10-minute wait, mm-hmm. maybe more, before, you know, she graduates. He sits next to me practicing, I got you this card. I got you this card. I got you this card. And I'm like,
0: hey, I got
1: we.
0: Your card.
1: Yeah.
0: I got you this card.
1: And I was like, I said, we got you a card. And he's like, I got you this card.
0: I got you this card. You're doing the flowers, okay? You don't get to give the card and the flowers.
1: They were both from us.
0: Yes. But
1: they were both. And that's why you don't hand the card and say,
0: I got you
1: we
0: this
1: got
0: card.
1: You.
0: I got you a card.
1: I was so mad. Because he was like, oh, flowers, that's a really good idea.
0: I got you some flowers.
1: Yeah, that's what he started with. Yeah, and then I took the flowers from him. And I said, you can give her the card.
0: She's not going to let me take credit for that. Also, am I the only one that has to practice normal things? Like, I got you this card.
1: That's not a normal thing.
0: I got you this card.
1: Because you were trying to take all the credit. And he did. I heard him say, I got you this. And then he kept messing with the card and dropping it. So finally, like a toddler, I went, hey, you want to play with my keys?
0: She did.
1: And I gave him my keys because they've got all kinds of tassels and
0: beads.
1: All
0: this is true.
1: None of this is made up.
0: None of this is made up.
1: So that I could then take the card and set it down, because after it dropped on the floor for like the fifth time, he did. And I didn't get my keys back until we were at my car. I was about to leave and I needed them.
0: People sometimes act shocked when I tell them I'm very socially awkward. And I don't know why you would know me and think that's weird, because sometimes I project this, you know, oh, I'm an extrovert. I am not an extrovert.
1: No.
0: Our old boss was shocked when I told him, like, I'm not an extrovert. I'm a total introvert. I have to pretend. You know what I mean? He's like, what? Like, it's like part of like autism masking. I've just learned to mask as an extrovert, but I am deep, deep, deep down inside an introvert, and I have to practice normal human interactions many times.
1: It was ridiculous.
0: That's why I'm much better when I'm surprised by things, because the more time I have to prepare for something, the weirder I am. Because we knew about this for like a week and a half.
1: Yes.
0: So I spent at least 10 minutes a day for the week and a half practicing how I was going to congratulate her on graduating cosmetology school. And like, do I go for the hug? Do I not go for, you know what I mean? Like, there's been at least 10% of my brain working on that for 9 days.
1: But it never occurred to him, like, hey, we should get a card or flowers or something. No.
0: Right.
1: And that's why he was like, oh, that's so good.
0: That's so good.
1: I got you this card.
0: I am not good at person stuff. Like, I tell my wife all the time, like, that's why I married a woman who's good at person stuff.
1: Yeah.
0: And you're good at person stuff.
1: Thank you.
0: I'm not. Like, hey, we're going to do this thing for this listener. All right, I guess I'm just going to show up. No, a good person would bring up. Because I didn't grow up with, like, people that taught me how to be a person.
1: We know.
0: Right.
1: We know. It's not your
0: fault.
1: So,
0: like, I don't know anything about when you go to someone's house, you show up with a gift. When someone's graduating, you show up with a car. I don't think about that stuff. I just show up places. I'm the gift. Which, technically, not the way
1: And that's what I felt like it would be if we did not... Get that's why I was like, we've got to get her flowers. So we can't just show up like.
0: See, I'm glad you thought
1: of that. Where's a gift?
0: See, I do the big thing. I'm not good at the little stuff.
1: The
0: like,
1: big thing.
0: How to be a person. It's very like, it's very. I don't know. I don't. Yeah. I'm realizing I'm not great at the. Do you know how many times a day I ask myself, what would a normal human being do in this situation? And then just sit and think on that for a minute. Like, how would a normal person introduce themselves? How would a normal person? It's a weird place in my brain. It's a weird... I got clearance flowers, and they were beautiful.
1: That's what I...
0: Oh, okay, yeah.
1: You like, son of a bitch.
0: No, I was reading that.
1: I know. Why don't...
0: Oh, I was supposed to read that?
1: Dude, you need to read text messages.
0: I didn't know I was supposed to read that.
1: It said... From Casey. God, I hate you.
0: I can only see the...
1: And open it. You've done that twice in the past 5 minutes.
0: What?
1: Casey said, y'all have money for a card and flowers, but there's no budget to get a damn water skiing squirrel. I responded, I got clearance flowers, and they were beautiful.
0: They were beautiful. I guess I wasn't supposed to say...
1: And you weren't supposed to say that. That was between me and Casey.
0: You and God. It was between you and God. I apologize. Okay.
1: And then another text just 5 minutes ago, the guy was asking a question. I answered the question. Then you went in right behind and said, hey, man, is this a good, like,
0: It's like on my text line, sometimes we're on different computers.
1: No,
0: and
1: you open it, it's the exact same. It works the exact same way.
0: Bam! Scratch, crotch, X, crotch, scratch, crotch, X.
1: No, they work the exact same.
0: Knock, knock. Knock, knock. Knock, knock.
1: Gorilla with a sword.
0: It's an orangutan, you dumbass.
1: Oh, God.
0: Crotch, X. Bam!
1: God, you suck. God, you suck.
0: Sorry, Casey.
1: No, don't apologize to Casey.
0: I'm apologizing to Casey because he got drawn into this thing. Man, I relate so hard to your over-analysis. You really compliment each other very, very well. You're solidly balanced. There's nothing mentally solid about anything that's happening in this room, but thank you.
2: Thank you. Man.
0: What is going on and why am I aroused? I don't know, Toothless Predator, but I am too. You can't smack your crotch this much and not get it a little bit chubbed up.
1: It scares us when Mom and Dad fight. Well, he's an idiot. He's a
0: Mom's on drugs.
1: No,
0: bam.
1: They're the exact same program. You just don't click the message. You read the preview.
0: There's a delay.
1: You need,
0: between your
1: well,
0: answer.
1: Do not answer. No, there's not. I see immediately when you type. We are on the same exact thing, dude.
0: Your computers.
1: You cannot lie about this one.
0: I can't believe you bought cosmetologist listener clearance flowers.
1: They were gorgeous. They were Kroger gorgeous. Has the You're best. Great.
0: Oh, and then. Let me add. MJ added her own little spice to it.
1: Oh, I did. I forgot it.
0: She put dead animal bones on the arrangement, but weirdly in a tasteful way.
1: Yeah, I did.
0: They were, and I never said they were tastefully dead animal bones.
1: Yeah,
0: tastefully done.
1: Because she likes bones and whatnot too, and I had a couple extra. Because who doesn't?
0: Who doesn't have a couple extra
1: bleached,
0: you know, bleached squirrel bones or whatever it was?
1: Like whatever it was. So yeah. I did. I made like a little like just bone arrangement, and I attached it to a ribbon or rope that I tied around the vase that the flowers were in, and I thought it looked very lovely.
0: The most aggressive knock knock ever. Knock knock. Bitch, who's there? Ladies of Lexington, we're on the case.
1: That's a 7-10.
0: That's a 7-10 for inner psyche. That's true. The ladies of Lexington are always on the case.
1: They're always on the case.
0: All right, back in a moment.
3: 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Here's traffic.
1: No delays due to collisions. Traffic is picking up, with some of your heaviest traffic being on the inner loop of New Circle Road at Russell Cave. Also, Winchester Road at Fortune Drive and Nicholasville Road at Malibu. You've got some backups there. I'm MJ, and that's your traffic.
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0: No, of course
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0: Do you know how much ketchup I go through? 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
1: aren't so much bad as they are tragically stupid.
2: Yeah, just rip it off Earl. I'm fine.
3: Exactly.
2: We start out okay.
3: Right. He's and then in the middle of the night, he's like an Eskimo just shivering.
2: Well, it's okay. He doesn't need that much blanket because I take up so much of the bed he's
3: nothing.
2: Pushed all the way to the edge.
3: Nothing in my life surprises me less than finding out you sleep like an a-hole. Like, I bet you starfish.
2: Oh, yeah.
3: I can tell you starfish that whole bed.
2: Oh, yeah.
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1: MJ was just showing me pictures of Dolly Parton, that Dolly, new truck stop in Tennessee. Not a truck stop. It's like her version of a Buc-ee's. Is it called Dolly's? It's
2: Dolly's like, Travel Stop.
1: Dang, she's taking on Buc-ee's, man. Dolly, you can't do it all.
2: She can. Listen, this travel stop has its own restaurant. The food looks amazing. All this, like, you know, Buc-ee's has all the Buc-ee merch. Well, hers is obviously all Dolly merch.
1: Sure.
2: She has this beautiful guitar chandelier just made of all these bedazzled, like, guitars in the middle. For truckers, she's got, like, it looks like washers and dryers and showers.
1: I want a shower at Dolly's.
2: Like,
1: I want to take a shower at Dolly's.
2: And her coffee shop, Cup of Ambition, is in there.
1: I bet you she's back in there, like, doing it. She's, like, one of these people, I don't think she can just let other people do things.
2: I mean,
1: like, I think at Dollywood, she walks around with a wrench in case she needs to tighten a bolt.
2: Yeah.
1: You know? I think at this truck stop, she, like, walks around. She probably busts a tape. She sees, like, a dirty dish on a table. She's like, let's get this taken care of.
2: Or I mean,
1: I'll just do it myself, honey.
2: Look, it's a full, give it a second, you'll see it. It's a full sit-down restaurant.
1: Yeah, no, it's massive. Where is it in Tennessee? I have no idea.
2: It's got to be near Dollywood. Like,
1: I don't know. I don't think she can compete with Buc-ee's down there. I don't know. Find out.
2: The hell she can't. Wait, I think she has a dog park.
1: Oh, my God.
2: Hold on.
1: Dolly can't. You know, Dolly's in the frozen food section now. Like, Dollywood. Probably calls it Dollywood, right? I'm guessing she calls it Dollywood. That's what I would call it if I were Dolly.
2: That is so smart.
1: Is it Dollywood? Is that what it's called?
2: No, it's just Doggy Parton.
1: Oh, Doggy Parton. Okay.
2: But it looks like she's got like a place where if you're traveling with your animal, you can let it go to the... She's thought of everything. Live music.
1: She's Dolly Parton. Like, she can do...
2: This is a destination spot. This... All damn. Right.
1: And I get you'd want to go there. But to say, like... I want to go see. What's your vacation this year? We're going to Dolly's truck stop.
2: Yeah. I am. I'm going to do a little shopping. I'm going to do a little eating. I'm going to go pet a bunch of strange dogs in the doggy park.
1: I do want to drink a coffee at Cup of Ambition. That's just a good name for a coffee place.
2: Hell, I might take a shower.
1: So after me and MJ left cosmetologist listeners' graduation yesterday. So, and by the way, it was beautiful. Everyone was so cool, and we're very glad to show up. Me and Andrew decided that when this whole radio thing implodes, we're going to open up a hair salon. She'll do the haircut, and I'll do the massages, and because, you know, got to have massages there. And we need some help with names. Just, I love, more than almost anything in this world, funny hair salon names. So I came up with a couple.
2: Yeah, I did.
1: Okay, Hair Blazers.
2: Yeah.
1: I thought was good. Hair Now. Okay. The Hairport. All right.
2: Yeah.
1: Hair Bears. Hair Bears. That's right.
2: That's the one I really like.
1: Hair Bears. I think Hair Bears would be a good one. There's one on Main Street or Leestown. I can't remember what. Leestown, whatever. It's called Hair Jordan.
2: Oh, and that's so smart.
1: I would, if that didn't exist, I would take it. Strippers with clippers. Now, see, no one's stripping.
2: Yeah.
1: No one's stripping. So I said, do the do, as in D-O-O, like your hair do.
2: Main attraction.
1: I like that. Main attraction.
2: Yeah,
1: that's good because your hair's your main. So we need a good name for when me and MJ decide to go to cosmetology school and then open up our own salon. So we need a good name for it. But if you got one,
2: not cut and rub. That's not.
1: No, cut and rub's a different thing, man.
2: We are
1: going to do massages and hair care. So we are going to give you a little cut and a little rub.
2: Hair today, gone tomorrow.
1: No, that just sounds like we're not going to be around.
2: Yeah.
1: That just.
2: Or that we're going to shave
1: Brian,
2: your head.
1: I'm not trying to give you a massage. Hair of the dog. I like that.
2: Ooh, I like that a lot.
1: I like that. Although it does sound like we handle animals there. Like, okay, hear me out. Hair of the dog is great if you're an animal groomer.
2: Man.
1: If you're a dog groomer, hair of the dog, great.
2: This great I like that you're thinking about our future, you know.
1: Because we're going to do whatever we do, we have to do together.
2: Yeah.
1: That's
2: just how it is. But you got to go to school like almost a year, I think, to be a cosmetology person. And then you got to pass a state board exam.
1: Just call it hair. Peace out, bitch.
2: Oh, my God.
1: No, you're right. It's
2: tough. We might need to. I was thinking, because like when I was arranging her flowers.
1: All right. Let me say this.
2: I felt like I would maybe like to be a florist.
1: I'm sure I heard my dad say something like licenses are for suckers.
2: I'm sure if anybody did, your dad would be the one. Yeah. Yes.
1: What about blown out? and we can do 80s and 90s hairstyle. Call it blown out. But also, you don't want to see a picture of MJ with the phrase blown out. It doesn't sound, you know what I mean?
2: Yeah, that's true.
1: It sounds very rude.
2: Nanto Eric, live on the hair. Get it? Like on air?
1: Oh!
2: On hair?
1: On the, are we just calling on, no, just on the hair.
2: Where we can like play off the fact like, oh, we used to be DJs before radio took a dump all
1: like,
2: over us.
1: On the hair.
2: Crushed us. Kicked us out.
1: Man.
2: Clogged on our hearts.
1: On the hair. Oh, wait, here, call me up for an appointment.
2: Hang on.
1: Call me up for an appointment. Hello, you're on the hair.
2: I like it.
1: See?
2: But
1: see?
2: I don't think I can get my, I guess.
1: What?
2: Can we get in big trouble if I don't get my license? If I just, like, I only, like, what I'll do, I'll master one hairstyle, like a page boy or something, or a shag.
1: Yeah. Right, right, right.
2: And that'll be all I do.
1: Yeah. Oh, hang on, someone's calling me. Hello, you're on the hair.
2: Okay.
1: I like on the hair. That's solid. That's good. That you do not get 15%. No, trademark. Let's see. There's so many. Con hair. Oh God, like con hair. Con hair. I love that. Oh,
2: Motley Doo. Wow, you guys are good. Oh my God. Motley. Locks that rock.
1: Motley Doo. I do love Motley Doo. I do love that. No pills and powdered wigs.
2: Oh, no pills and powdered wigs.
1: That's a deep cut, but I like but I like it. I still like blown out. Just blown out. All right, I like on the hair.
2: I do.
1: I still like hair bears.
2: I really like Motley Doo.
1: I like Motley Doo. See, hair today, gone tomorrow just sounds like, hey, after we cut your hair, it's going to fall out.
2: Yeah.
1: And weirdly, I like cut and rub.
2: Yeah.
1: Cut and rub says what we do. We cut hair, we give massages. Hair and massages.
2: Cuts are us. I feel like almost gives a Papa Roach kind of cut my life into pieces.
1: Come out to Cuts R Us.
2: Yeah.
1: Cut your hair and no bleed.
2: Yeah, cut your hair. One style.
1: Dying for you.
2: Then I got to learn how to dye hair.
1: That's a whole different skill set.
2: Woo!
1: That's a whole different skill set, okay?
2: I mean, I think it's bad enough. He's decided that he gets to go to massage school and I've got to.
1: Hello, you're on the hair. You know, we're not open yet. MJ's still getting her. Okay, we'll make an appointment anyway. You're on the hair. Oh, I think that's good. Hey, MJ, just do mullets. That's a great idea. Oh, what about the hairy godmother?
2: No.
1: Although that sounds like more like a like a Pornhub search, if I'm being honest. I'd watch it. Don't get me wrong. Mullets, lots of mullets. Harris. No, that's not. I do like hairy godmother. Although that does sound like a German porn site.
2: Yeah.
1: We have the whole show has been chickens versus monkeys.
2: You not reading text.
1: Me, maybe not reading text. MJ trying to take credit for the flowers that I got from the cosmetologist listener.
2: The bones gave it away, bud.
1: The bones
2: sorry.
1: He gave it away. And back it up, Terry. That's been the whole show. In a moment, I haven't got to a club MJ is going to want to join. I got that story today on the show.
2: I'm already a Costco club member. That's all I need.
1: You're going to like this even more.
2: Okay.
1: You're going to like this.
2: I'm a 10 club member.
1: Before this, you would like this Bald in the Family. You know, deep cuts. And we only play older songs. Like we play music, but it's just older songs.
2: I like that.
1: I do like it.
2: Back it up, Harry. Oh, my God.
1: Hang on.
2: Oh, Greg.
1: I'm sorry that we don't have anything better than the 710 Randy to give you.
2: Oh, my
3: God. You got the 710
2: Back
3: Randy.
2: Back it up, Harry.
1: Back it up, Harry. Just a slope. Just.
2: Amazing.
1: Greg, you win, man. I don't know what, but you win. It's Z-Rock.
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8: The heat wave continues with an extreme heat warning in effect Thursday and Friday. Near record highs in the mid-90s Thursday, mostly sunny. Friday, a few showers and storms, highs in the low 90s. The heat index in the triple digits both days. By Saturday, Independence Day, we're still around 90, so hot and muggy with isolated showers and storms possible. Meteorologist Tom Ackerman with your LEX18 Storm Tracker forecast on Z-Rock 103. 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
1: Well, well, well.
2: So I went outside.
1: Yeah.
2: Just to have a quick smoke.
1: Mm-hmm.
2: And I found this homeless guy and his kid, and they looked hot.
1: Just strange.
2: So I invited.
1: Hot as in temperature?
2: No, like it's hot outside.
1: That's what I'm saying.
2: So I invited them in for some AC in LA.
1: I don't recognize this man. I believe his name is Drew, D-R-O-O-O. I believe Drew.
3: It's four O's.
1: Four of us.
3: How dare you?
1: Four of us. I apologize. I saw a party. Drew from Fark.com. How you doing, bud?
3: Doing good. How you doing?
1: Good. But we were just talking off the air. Drew was working on this like crazy AI project for the last 3 weeks.
3: Yeah.
1: And he came in the room and he goes, "It's here. Like it's sentient. Like or what,
3: well,
1: whatever."
3: Not sentient. Not
2: say that.
1: He said it's sentient. No. But he's like, I was like, "Where is it taking over?" He's like, "Yeah, it's taking over."
3: I mean, yeah, anytime it wants at this point.
1: Really?
3: Yeah.
1: Is it like okay? On the if one is like a Pong, okay, and 10 is like a human, actual human person, indistinguishable from a real person, where are we on the scale?
3: Oh, we passed that a long time ago.
1: Really?
3: Yeah, yeah, yeah. That's the Turing test.
1: The Turing test, right,
3: yeah,
1: right, right.
3: Yeah, yeah. So they've been beating that for a while, but not because it's not with smart AI. It just turns out we're easy to imitate.
1: So the Turing test was. Basically, once a computer can fool the average person in believing it's not a computer, then it's sentient.
3: Yeah. Well, that was the theory anyway, right. But it turns out, no, actually not. We're just easy to fool.
1: Right, we're super easy to fool.
3: We're easy to imitate and easy to fool.
1: Yeah, it's not even a great test because the average person...
3: Yeah, they passed it like years ago before AI even came out.
1: So where are we now?
3: Yeah, so...

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1: aren't so much bad as they are tragically stupid.
2: You just burped.
3: No, I did not.
2: I literally just heard you burp. It just came out of nowhere. Oh, we're wait for the podcast later on
3: no.
2: that.
3: No.
2: Man.
3: That did not happen.
2: You just burped and kept going.
3: No, and if I had, it would be because I've got this Coke Zero.
2: What up, Grandma?
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1: aren't so much bad as they are tragically stupid.
2: Question, why don't you see the ski slope boobs anymore?
3: I don't know.
2: Don't know. You saw them all through the 70s.
4: Yeah. Thanks, Obama.
3: Yeah. Yeah.
2: Brandon says, hormones and fake food chemicals.
3: Yeah.
2: You think that's changed boobs?
3: Probably.
2: David said, growth hormones ruin ski slope boobs. Seth, fact check.
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1: aren't so much bad as they are tragically stupid.
2: You grab me by the collar. You push me up a wall. Push me up against the wall. She grabs me by the collar. She pushes me up against the wall. And she's, don't you ever, ever. She's got spit flying out of her mouth. Don't you ever suggest that you bring a canine unit to a place where I am. And I go, okay, just, you know, don't smoke weed that day. And she goes, I am weed. I am weed.
3: I forgot about that. 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
1: aren't so much bad as they are tragically stupid.
2: Don't forget, MJ was in fact the Shake and Bake girl from 1983 to 1987.
3: I hate.
2: And she still tours on that sometimes.
3: I know.
2: She does some fan cons. You're being shy, and that's
3: you
2: fine.
3: You are going to make people believe this.
2: She does some fan cons.
3: And then the real Shake and Bake girl is going to be like, who's this imposter?
2: Oh, I hope the real Shake and Bake girl comes and kicks your ass.
3: Why? I didn't
2: right
3: do
2: in
3: anything.
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1: aren't so much bad as they are tragically stupid.
3: Yeah, just rip it off Earl. 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
2: Exactly.
3: We start out okay.
2: Right. He's and then in the middle of the night, he's like an Eskimo just shivering.
3: Well, it's okay. He doesn't need that much blanket because I take up so much of the bed he's
2: nothing.
3: Pushed all the way to the edge.
2: Nothing in my life surprises me less than finding out you sleep like an a-hole. Like, I bet you starfish.
3: Oh, yeah.
2: I can tell you starfish that whole bed.
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6: 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A bear approached the pond and tried to steal the trout from his fishing pole.
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1: You're the only person for whom just crack an egg is too complicated. The instructions are the name.
2: Like, seriously, it's three. It's like the potatoes come in one pouch, the cheese comes another, the bacon comes another, and it's like, microwave for this and take out and stir some more. Are you even done? I don't know. Oh, watch. Oh, God. These potatoes look weird. I paid $1.26 for this.
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2: What?
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2: My God, don't. You're going to hurt yourself.
1: I sprayed myself, yeah. You know? Yeah, it's a comfortable position. Like putting
2: my
1: leg on a 4-foot counter and just lean my knee on it, you know? Nothing weird about that. Nothing. What? Eyes are up here, man.
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1: You just
2: burped. 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
2: No.
1: Man.
2: That did not happen.
1: You just burped and kept going.
2: No, and if I had, it would be because I've got this Coke Zero.
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0: aren't so much bad as they are tragically stupid.
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1: Take 20 minutes to figure out how to make eggs tomorrow. She's going to try, so we're going to have this stupid argument again tomorrow. Jeez. Tomorrow it's going to be like, well, why didn't they tell you not to drink the raw egg whites? They didn't tell you not to drink. It says nowhere on here, don't drink the raw egg whites. I drank them. Stay in school, kids.
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2: not. Like, why are you trying to fit that much ketchup in a cup? 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
3: Do you know how much ketchup I go through? 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
6: 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It says nowhere on here, don't drink the raw egg whites. I drank them. Stay in school, kids.
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6: 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Y'all think it's chores, though? 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
5: The heat wave continues with an extreme heat warning in effect Thursday and Friday. Near record highs in the mid-90s Thursday, mostly sunny. Friday, a few showers and storms, highs in the low 90s, the heat index in the triple digits both days. By Saturday, Independence Day, we're still around 90, so hot and muggy with isolated showers and storms possible. I'm meteorologist Tom Ackerman with your LEX18 Storm Tracker forecast on Z Rock 103, the rock station.
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2: aren't so much bad as they are tragically stupid.
6: Sir, you tried to fight a kangaroo. 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Why did this happen? Was it like a sanctioned match? Did you guys have to go get drug tested? Was there a fighting commission involved? 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
6: Take 20 minutes to figure out how to make eggs tomorrow. 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Jeez. Tomorrow it's going to be like, well, why didn't they tell you not to drink the raw egg whites? They didn't tell you not to drink. It says nowhere on here, don't drink the raw egg whites. I drank them. Stay in school, kids.
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3: 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A weird turn and I did it.
6: Yeah. Yeah, you did.
3: I did.
6: Yeah, you did it. That's right. It took a weird turn. It's all because of you. We are getting weird looks from across the hall, the AM station.
3: Yeah. They're just jealous of how hot we are.
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7: That's cool with me. She's cute. She's a doctor. Are you kidding me? Oh, sorry, Earl. Bye.
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8: The heat wave continues with an extreme heat warning in effect Thursday and Friday. Near record highs in the mid-90s Thursday, mostly sunny. Friday, a few showers and storms, highs in the low 90s. The heat index in the triple digits both days. By Saturday, Independence Day, we're still around 90, so hot and muggy with isolated showers and storms possible. Meteorologist Tom Ackerman with your LEX18 Storm Tracker forecast on Z-Rock 103, the rock station.
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6: Very fat. Oh, I know.
5: Well, she's water. It's water wake. She's on steroids.
6: Sure.
5: Well, she also has the restless leg.
6: Okay.
5: So she kicks while she sleeps nonstop. You're like, oh my god.
6: It must suck when you have restless leg and four legs.
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4: aren't so much bad as they are tragically stupid.
6: You just burped and kept going.
5: No, and if I had, it would be because I've got this Coke Zero.
6: What up, Grandma? Come on. Hey, Grandma, a little gassy. 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
4: aren't so much bad as they are tragically stupid.
6: I think if your doctor wants you on a drug, he is going to have to come to your house in the middle of the night and give it to you.
5: Yeah, we need to make it, or meet me in a parking lot.
6: Right. It has to be a little, it has to be just a little shady.
5: Yeah.
6: Because if he just gives you a prescription and you go to Walmart and fill it, that's not.
5: I'm confused. That,
6: yeah, I don't understand how this works. This is a trap?
5: Wait,
6: trap?
5: What? Yeah.
6: If you're a cop, you got to tell me.
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1: aren't so much bad as they are tragically stupid.
2: We're changing a tire on a cattle trailer. I bent down and bent over and heard a sound. A bull came up behind me. I guess he thought I was interested. Hey. Next thing I know, I stood up and then I had to punch him in the face. That's the thing you go into therapy for. You ever punch a horny bull? I punched a horny bull!
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2: 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Yeah, you did!
3: I did!
2: Yeah, you did it! That's right, it took a weird turn and it's all because of you! We are getting weird looks from across the hall, the AM station.
3: Yeah. They're just jealous of how hot we are.
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3: not. Like, why are you trying to fit that much ketchup in a cup? 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
2: Do you know how much ketchup I go through? I once at a Red Robin went through a whole bottle. I was in my fat phase, and I had just gotten broken up with at the time, so it's okay, because they give you never-ending fries, and I just sat there till the ketchup bottle was empty.
3: Damn.
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2: Yeah.
5: Yes, if I black out drunk. 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
6: The heat wave continues with an extreme heat warning in effect Thursday and Friday. Near record highs in the mid-90s Thursday, mostly sunny. Friday, a few showers and storms, highs in the low 90s, the heat index in the triple digits both days. By Saturday, Independence Day, we're still around 90, so hot and muggy with isolated showers and storms possible. Meteorologist Tom Ackerman with your LEX18 Storm Tracker forecast on Z-Rock 103. 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
5: And you grabbed me by the collar. 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Pushed me up against the wall. She grabs me by the collar. She pushes me up against the wall. She's, don't you ever, ever. She's got spit flying out of her mouth. Like, don't you ever suggest that you bring a canine unit to a place where I am. And I go, MJ, just, you know, don't smoke weed that day. And she goes, I am weed. I am weed.
6: I forgot about that. 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
7: You didn't think I'd know that one? 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What's my middle name?
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7: What's my
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7: name?
6: I know it's like, it's. 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
7: What
6: your middle name is Anthony.
7: No, it's okay. 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
8: you
7: name.
8: You had a 50-50 shot.
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7: Wow, you mistook my first name.
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0: 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Y'all think of chores, though? 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
2: aren't so much bad as they are tragically stupid.
0: Question, why don't you see the ski slope boobs anymore?
3: I don't know.
0: Don't know. You saw them all through the 70s.
4: Yeah. Thanks, Obama.
3: Yeah.
0: Brandon says, hormones and fake food chemicals.
3: Yeah.
0: You think that's changed boobs?
3: Probably.
0: David said, growth hormones ruin ski slope boobs. Seth, fact check.
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0: You're the only person for whom just crack an egg is too complicated. The instructions are the name.
3: Like, seriously, it's three. It's like the potatoes come in one pouch, the cheese comes another, the bacon comes another, and it's like, microwave for this and take out and stir some more. Are you even done? I don't know. Oh, watch. Oh, God. These potatoes look weird. I paid $1.26 for this.
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1: The heat wave continues with an extreme heat warning in effect Thursday and Friday. Near record highs in the mid-90s Thursday, mostly sunny. Friday, a few showers and storms, highs in the low 90s, the heat index in the triple digits both days. By Saturday, Independence Day, we're still around 90, so hot and muggy with isolated showers and storms possible. Meteorologist Tom Ackerman with your LEX18 Storm Tracker forecast on Z-Rock 103, the rock station.
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6: 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Yeah. You know? 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
6: leg on a 4-foot counter and just lean my knee on it. You know? Nothing weird about that. Nothing. What? Eyes are up here, man.
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3: I wish you'd get to making. 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
2: No, you know, like on the espresso machine. Oh. It's got a frothing
3: arm. I lost my frothing arm in the war.
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2: Like, seriously, it's three. It's like the potatoes come in one pouch, the cheese comes another, the bacon comes another, and it's like, microwave for this and take out and stir some more. Are you even done? I don't know. Oh, watch. Oh, God. These potatoes look weird. I paid $1.26 for this.
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8: 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Are you kidding me? 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Bye.
0: 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Sure, this thing may allow the government to listen to every word I say, but who cares? 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
5: 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I put my leg on a 4-foot counter and just lean my knee on it, you know? Nothing weird about that. Nothing. 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Eyes are up here, man.
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5: 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You know? 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I put my leg on a 4-foot counter and just lean my knee on it, you know? Nothing weird about that. Nothing. 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Eyes are up here, man.
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0: 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Here's traffic.
2: Right now we have reports of a collision on Man of War Boulevard, just past Habersham Drive. Watch for increased traffic on outbound Richmond Road from Man of War all the way to Jacobson Park. We've also got some slow-moving traffic on Oliver Lewis Way at the High Street intersection. For traffic, I'm Roger Meadows.
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5: Everyone poops. It's not just the name of a classic potty training book. It's a universal truth. Even though everyone does it, almost no one wants to talk about it. Dr. Tricia Pasricha wants to change that. She's the author of a new book. It's called You've Been Pooping All Wrong. And she says there are three critical P's of pooping. The first is propulsion. Both the voluntary push you exert and the involuntary contractions that happen naturally within your body. Top line, when you feel the need to go, don't hold it. The second P is pliability, which refers to stool softness. The keys to this one are making sure you're drinking enough water and eating enough fiber. And the last P is for pelvic floor. If you can get your knees up above your waist while you're on the toilet, like on a stool or a garbage can or a stack of books even, that can make all the difference. I'm Dr. Sanjay Gupta, helping you live a better life.

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1: 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Here's traffic.
3: Right now, we have a new non-injury collision to watch for. That's on I-75 southbound, just past the Ironworks Pike exit. Watch for increased traffic on the inner loop at New Circle at Russell Cave Road, also on South Broadway at Boulevard Street. For traffic, I'm Roger Meadows.
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4: 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Tomorrow it's going to be like, well, why didn't they tell you not to drink the raw egg whites? 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It says nowhere on here, don't drink the raw egg whites. I drank them. Stay in school, kids.
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4: 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Man, chores? Y'all think of chores, though? 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
0: 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Here's traffic.
3: Right now, we still have that stalled vehicle to watch for on the outer loop of Man of War Boulevard at East Hills Drive. Also, watch for the non-injury collision on I-75 in the southbound lanes just past the Ironworks Pike exit. Traffic's picking up on outbound North Broadway at New Circle. Also on Versailles Road at Alexandria Drive. For traffic, I'm Roger Meadows.
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4: 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You can tell it was messed up.
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14: So wait, you don't have to take your fat ass back up to the ketchup dispenser?
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14: like, what?
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14: Like, no. Why are you trying to fit that much ketchup in a cup? 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
4: 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I once at a Red Robin went through a whole bottle. I was in my fat phase, and I had just gotten broken up with at the time, so it's okay, because they give you never-ending fries, and I just sat there till the ketchup bottle was empty.
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1: Right now, we have a new non-injury collision to watch for. That's on inbound Nicholasville Road at Tahoma Road. That's got the inbound lane blocked. Traffic's picking up on outbound Tate's Creek at News Circle. Things are moving very slowly on outbound Richmond Road once you make it outside of Man of War, and watch for increased traffic on Georgetown Road and Nandino Boulevard. There will be scheduled road closures both tomorrow and on Saturday for the 4th of July festivities going on around town. Make sure you plan accordingly if you're going to be out traveling around, and if you need more information, you can find those road closures on lexingtonky.gov. Happy 4th of July weekend, everybody. For traffic, I'm Roger Meadows.
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2: 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Do you see what I'm saying? 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No, it's going to be a bee. 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It's under the ghost outfit. That is stupid. 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
3: 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She grabs me by the collar. 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She's got spit flying out of her mouth. 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And I go, hey, just, you know, don't smoke weed that day. And she goes, I am weed. I am weed.
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2: 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She's, don't you ever, ever. She's got spit flying out of her mouth. Like, don't you ever suggest that you bring a canine unit to a place where I am. 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And she goes, I am weed. 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